Have it on my mind, Toby, back on your encouraging WPER. I'm Frankie, and I want to tell you about something that's going to bless a lot of moms. Of course, it's Mother's Day tomorrow, and a lot of moms that are going to need diapers. So we're putting together Virginia's largest diaper drive. For all the details on how you can be involved and be a blessing, WPER.org. 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

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I'd run out of numbers before I could thank you for everything.

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Happy Mother's Day from your encouraging WPER.

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2: 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I'm Heather from Mornings with Eric and Heather, and I'm really excited because we have friends over today. 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Bethany, thank you so much for being here.
3: Good morning, Heather. Thank you so much for having me.
2: So, Bethany, Christ in Action, you could also say CIA, right?
3: CIA, yes. We use the CIA handle. It's pretty fun.
2: Listen, if I could, I would too. All joking aside, Bethany, Christ in Action sounds like an awfully

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There's no way to be a perfect mother, but there are a million ways to be a good one. Thank you, moms, for all you do. You're encouraging WPER.

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Thank you for your financial support and for sharing the love of Jesus Christ with others.

That's We the Kingdom with Rescue Me on your encouraging WPER. Hey, I'm Teresa. Yeah, I feel super blessed that I get to have both my mom and my mother-in-law in my life. And so we will be sharing a meal today for Mother's Day, all of us, which is kind of cool. I love it that my parents and my in-laws get along great. And that is a true gift from heaven for me. And so I don't take that for granted. Now, as a mom, am I missing my kids and my grandson? Yes. Why'd they have to move states away? I don't know. But

0: 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Let's just believe that. Right now, it's Big Daddy Weave. This is Redeemed on your encouraging WPER.
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1: Should have been long gone now, yeah. Shouldn't be living.

You're encouraging WPER. I love it when God sends a message through music. Like, God, are you trying to tell me something through that song? That's Bay Turner and Somebody's Praying. I tell you what, every Tuesday when the WPER team gets together, we pray for you. In fact, if you've ever been one of our events out and about and filled out one of those cards, dropped it in the prayer box, we share those on Tuesdays with the staff. And just some of the requests that came in just this past week, praying for healing, for recovery from a broken engagement, dealing with job loss, struggling marriages, those dealing with depression, and even losing a child. So many needs, and honored to pray for you. If you see us out in an event, please drop off a prayer request if we can be praying for you, or you can check out the prayer page on our website, WPER.org.

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Chris Tomlin on your encouraging WPER. I am Dwayne. If this warm spring weather has got you excited about spending a night maybe at a baseball game with your family, every Tuesday night, home game with the Fredericksburg Nationals again this year is WPER night at the stadium. And one of those nights coming up this Tuesday, yep, just two nights from tonight, is the next home game. And Teresa from Middays will be there at the game. If you're going to be there, she'd love the chance to chat with you. Every Tuesday night throughout the season, WPER night with the Fredericksburg Nationals.